0: Mission Creep, Tonight, Delirium, Tomorrow, Tremens.
1: Albert Einstein had said, against an atomic explosion, there is no real defense. And most other scientists have said. On June 30th, 46, Riggs

0: Brother, do it again.
1: A police helicopter was brought in to monitor the situation. Just after 10:30, around 300 youths were rioting in Avon Avenue, where a house was set alight. Police and fire officers were pelted with stones and a factory was set on fire.
2: I was absolutely devastated when I arrived. The whole roof was alight, and I would say that the entire stock of the warehouse is lost.

0: And if there is further trouble on the estate, many will be backing the young people involved.
1: Well, they can't see our back lads all the way. Because they're not going to harm the residents of this estate. It's just certain people that want to come in, man. They think they own the place.
2: Golly, goddess.

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As the lights slowly fade away and I drive

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1: Hi folks, we are The Emigrants and this is our new remix track in un mondo che gira alla rovescia. A big hug to all listeners of Formula Indie. Yes, indie music from Lucerne to the world.

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1: Hello everyone, this recording artist Derek Washington, and here's my single, Sexy Lady. And a special shout out to all my fans and supporters around the world. Thanks, check it out.
2: Yo, this song is dedicated to all my sexy ladies.

0: Mission Creep, Tonight, Delirium, Tomorrow, Tremens.
1: Albert Einstein had said, against an atomic explosion, there is no real defense. And most other scientists had said. On June 30th, 2016, we exploded.

0: Brother, do it again.
1: The police helicopter was brought in to monitor the situation. Just after 10:30, around 300 youths were rioting in Avon Avenue, where a house was set alight. Police and fire officers were pelted with stones and a factory was set on fire.
2: I was absolutely devastated when I arrived. The whole roof was alight, and I would say that the entire stock of the warehouse is lost.

0: And if there is further trouble on the estate, many will be backing the young people involved.
1: Well, hey, Garcia, I'll back the lads all the way. Because they're not going to harm the residents of this estate. It's just certain people, when they come in, man, they think they own the place.
2: Kali, Goddess.

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1: Hi folks, we are The Emigrants and this is our new remix track in un mondo che gira alla rovescia. A big hug to all listeners of Formula Indie. 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
1: Derek Washington, Sexy Lady.
2: Hello everyone, this recording artist Derek Washington, and here's my single, Sexy Lady. And a special shout out to all my fans and supporters around the world. Thanks, check it out.
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1: Yo, yo, what up, what up? This your boy Never from the legendary rap group Crucial Conflict, you dig? And you tuned in with my family, The Movement, with the new track, All Black Everything, featuring myself, AK of Do or Die, and Jay Harris. Sending a massive shout out to everybody, matter of fact, listening to Formula Indy. We taking that Chicago sound worldwide, and it's still hay in the middle of the barn. Let's go.